apologies. Though she's not losing all her sleep, when she writes me off.

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Power. Power. Power. Power. Power. Power. Power. Power. Power. Power. Power. Power. Power. Power. Power. Power. Power. Power. Power. Power. Power. Power. Power. Power. Power. Power. Power. Power. Power. Power. Power. Power. Power. Power. Power. Power. Power. Power. Power. Power. Power. Power. Power. Power. Power. Power. Power. Power. Power. Power. Power. Power. Power. Power. Power. Power. Power. Power. Power. Power. Power. Power. Power. Power. Power. Power. Power. Power. Power. Power. Power. Power. Power. Power. Power. Power. Power. Power. Power. Power. Power. Power. Power. Power. Power. Power. Power. Power. Power. Power. Power. Power. Power. Power. Power. Power. Power. Power. Power. Power. Power. Power. Power. Power. Power. Power. Power. Power. Power. Power. Power. Power. Power.

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0: 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Area 200 Main Street.
1: Yeah, that.
0: Common, 911 open line.
1: Oh.
0: 6 meters. Sounds like the phone's in the pocket. There's an international number unable to call it back.
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0: I'm going to be out back behind Lee's Kitchen, Village Plaza. They have an open door. Be checking on it.
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You stand by for an updated bomb out of Medway. The bomb out of Medway is the same party as last night at Christina Van Chellington. She was a passenger in New York Ledge, Mike Golf Romeo 4265. That's MGR 4265 at Whitby with Gonclave. The juvenile was reported missing yesterday at a Medway at about 10:30 p.m. She's texting now, said to be on her way home, but keeps hovering around the Southborough, Westborough area. If the vehicle is found, please stop, hold contact Medway PD.

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0: Received system reset and holding. 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
1: Season 2 I'll show 5-Sims Road for the fire alarm activation. RP was walking by, heard the fire alarm going off. 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
1: Stand by, sir. Still open.
0: Copy. 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I can't get a picture. She doesn't have her license on her.
1: What was that name and birthday, sir?
0: Last name is Sena, S-E-N-A, versus Alyssa, E-L-Y-S-S-A, 02-22-1998.

0: Nothing went true. 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
1: 67.
0: 71 Skyline Drive. Overnight, both of the cars in the driveway were rummaged through. Impaired earrings have been stolen.

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2: 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They've been having issues with their smoke alarms. 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
0: Are you able to get a hold of Animal Control and have them respond to 520 Maple? The resident here scooped up a parakeet that was somewhere on social media being lost. See if we can get them reunited with the owner.

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0: Prospect Street. Reports of a hit and run at for his work truck while parked at that address while doing the job. The vehicle is going to be a Ram pickup, color white, with mosquito squad written on it. The side view mirror was busted out by a silver new model Jeep Grand Cherokee. No plate. They do have dash cam footage.
1: Appreciate it.

0: Franklin Troll, Oscar 62.
1: 62.
0: In the area of 222 Pond Street, there's reports of a blue Toyota SUV driving slow and stopping suddenly to text in the middle of the street. They're approaching the Kennedy School now on Eldon Drive. They cannot make a plate. They'll be trying to keep a distance. See them stopping suddenly.
1: Where's you?
2: 62, I'm coming up to Pond Street. I can take care of that.
1: Receive control, you can also show me out in the area.
0: Receive, sir. And what is the unit that's also heading out?
2: 67, I'll be going off in the area.
0: Receive, sir.

and control units assigned to the reckless driver. It's going to be an older white female with blonde hair is the description of the driver.

Franklin Trill is flying to the reckless driver. It's going to be Mass Wedge 4, Papa, Papa, Alpha 93. That's 4, PPA 93. It's going to be Blue Highlander coming back to 3, DePato Drive in Franklin.

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1: BC, 902. Franklin Control, Oscar 62, Oscar 67, the other car just turned off the Haverstock.

0: 哦。
1: Spoken to the operator, check so can be clear.
0: Sir, Negroville by transmission.
1: Spoke with the operator of the Highlander. Check's okay. Clear.
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0: Motor vehicle stop. We pulled into Delcarte Recreation on Pleasant. 400 Pleasant, I think. Massachusetts 5, CVA 75, 5 Charlie Victor Alpha 75, be a green SUV.
1: Thank you.

0: 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Sir, status check.
1: 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Thank you.
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1: 86.
0: September 12th. Osprey has reported loud music the last 2 hours, since around 8:15. Saying the noise is getting unbearable. Murphy is not home. The PD can call if they have any questions.
1: Receiving room.

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0: Sir, to be head with 86 to 9 September for that noise complaint.
1: Appreciate it.
0: Frank Metro, units responding for that noise complaint. I'd be just would like them to be advised on the volume level.
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Alarm sounding on all 3 floors. No smoke, no fire, no odors, no ill effects. 3 parties attempting to evacuate.

0: 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Two-story, single family, nothing showing.
1: 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Still investigating.
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1: Control, Oscar 76, Oscar 74. 100 with you, Way, apartment 1226 at the Halstead at Franklin. For a well-being check on a 39-year-old female making concerning statements to the call takers, believes that previous friends are trying to control her mind. She's not spoken to in over 20 years. She thinks she doesn't have any weapons or access to anything, and feels like they're controlling her mentally.
0: 7 6 or 7.

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0: Ken Orbit Circle, the on-track delivery. RP is reporting someone who doesn't work there came in and tried to stab a specific individual. About 12 minutes ago this happened. The employees were able to fight him off. This is Mass Plate 4 Golf X-ray. Four Golf Echo Tango 85 for the mask plate. They say he had a machete.

0: Wait a minute, Control, can we put another unit down there? And can we find out if this person is still on team?
1: Copy. 22 Control, I'm already heading down there.
2: Hey. 7-6 to Franklin Control.
3: Stand by 76. Franklin Control, unit to the assault. The person has left the scene. No one is injured. And Control to 76, go ahead.
2: Can you sign in this for a moment?

0: transport will meet them out the front door.
1: Hi, Sid.
2: 67 Control. I was behind the fire department en route to the medical minor fire. I'll clear up and head to the other call there.
1: Hey,
3: Sid. Hey, if anyone can show that address comes back to Winter Street, if I read it correctly. Do we have history at that address?
1: Sorry, sir.

0: 22 for Central.
1: Oh, no, 2nd and Grand Prize at 38 Winter Street, apartment 2.
0: Franklin Neutral. Did you say they grabbed the plate for that vehicle of the suspect?
1: That is affirmative. The plate's going to be 4 Golf Echo Tango 85, 4 GET 85.
0: Control, what's that come back to?
1: So it's kind of like active to 2020 white Honda CRV. The R is active. It's going to be Fernanda, Souza, Dosamento from 38 Winter Street, apartment 2.
0: If one of the units heading to this call, just swing by. Don't knock on the door, just do a drive-by and try to see if that vehicle's there. 67th down on Winter Street. Thank you.
1: Control has that.
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1: 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Sir, can you go down with that transmission?
0: 85 is available. You're probably on that Kenwood call.
1: Please.
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0: current virtual only is going in response to the Kenwood Circle call. The attacker's name is Juviel Marcel de Oliveira.
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0: Please.
2: 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A5, I have a 100 Woodview Way. 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

0: 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I'm here now. 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
2: 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It last flopped about 12:53 in Milford.
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0: Can you just make sure the fire department knows we'll be walking out to them? They don't need to come in.
1: Please. 485, PE is going to be walking that body out to you guys.

0: 4822.
1: Are you calling 22?
0: Yeah, I just cleared ministry with Birch. Do you want me up there for any reason, or are you all set?
1: Should be all set right now. Trying to get some camera footage. I'll let you know if you need anything. Thank you.
0: Reason.
1: D6.
2: Go.
1: Did you get an exact address in Milford, or we just know or believe that individual's from Milford?
3: Yeah.
2: Yeah, I have an exact address.
1: Receive. Can you text that over to Delta 48, please?
2: Richard.

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0: Everything settled down here. There was no machete. There was no weapons involved. It was a simple A&B. Just doing a little more follow-up, but should be all set here.
1: Proceed.
0: 48, I'll be all set with you going to that address. Thank you.

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0: Mountain Control, Oscar 85, Oscar 74.
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0: One, 2-9-7, 1297 Pond Street. DCF is requesting a well-being check on a Nicole O'Donnell and her living boyfriend, David Wright, stating needing a check from previous police responses, and since then they've verbally reported to relatives that they're using cocaine and alcohol. Last heard from the parties was Saturday evening at 9:30. Unknown weapons, unknown animals.
1: Where's it? We just finished up here, just walking out. You all set in the office?
3: Stand by.

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0: 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I'll take your case number.
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0: 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Excuse me, Master Edge 4, Papa, Kilo, Zulu, 754, PKZ, 754.

0: says, I believe, coming back to David Wright. He's active. He's 20 on his buff and negative 1.
1: Appreciate it.

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1: 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Coming for a 75-year-old male. Chest pain, difficulty breathing. Patient's going to be located in the front of the store by the pharmacy.
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2: 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He's going to be in the front of the store by the pharmacy.
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1: Police units clear, we checked on the well-being, she's all set. 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
2: Perfect.
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0: 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That's Franklin Fire with a shift alarm, engine 4, mutual aid ambulance, 1280 West Central Street, back door, room number 4 for the cardiac.
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1: 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We got the cancellation.
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from fire, engine 485, 1280 West Central Street, back door, room number 4. 61-year-old male, short of breath, chest pain, and irregular heartbeat.

A5 on scene. A5, I have you on scene. Use the back door for entry. Engine 4 is out. Engine 4, I have you on scene. 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
0: He's transporting 1 ALS to Milford, 3 medics on board, starting round 0.
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0: T1, we're back to Charlie. We're going to be out of service. Headed to the DPW.
1: 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Headed to the DPW.
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0: 8-8 Franklin Control. I'm going to be tied up again for a moment at 1256 West Central. Another follow-up.
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Engine 4, A5. 1 Heights Road for the stroke. That's Franklin Fire with a shift alarm. Engine 4, A5. 1 Heights Road for the stroke.

Engine 4 is on. Engine 4, I have you on responding. One Heights Road. 58-year-old female, lower back pain. Thing on the left side, dizziness with stroke-like symptoms. And for both responding units, front door for access. That's front door for One Heights Road.

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0: 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Yeah, 5.
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1: She saw a footprint on her front door. 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She thinks it should be abandoned. 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
0: Appears to just be kids ding-dong ditching. 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

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Unknown operator, but believed to possibly be a white female with gray hair. Vehicle may have went in the direction towards Holliston. 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
0: 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It's going to be RIN warning. 89.9 to the RO.
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0: 270 Franklin Gulf Drive, San Francisco. Callers reporting that she and her daughter are having their pictures taken by two girls in their 20s sitting at a table outside. Are these guys to leave and walk by them and like an officer person?
1: Okay. Sure.

0: Control to 8266. Up to students, she's gonna walk out when she sees officers arriving. She's looking out to make sure she looks for a vehicle safely and doesn't need an officer to speak to the two young female parties.
1: Received. Six hits out, you know.
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1: Control.
0: We'll be clear, services rendered. 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
0: 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That vehicle was pushed into the parking lot. 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
0: Please tell the news. Officer 19 was stating that a wallet with a chain was stolen from a vehicle last night. Sometime 8 a.m. this morning. She found the center console open and the wallet was missing. She goes up and walks to the night.
1: She's not there. Does she want a phone call?
0: Okay, no, she's going to call.
1: Proceed. Close it out. I'll give her a call. She's not home.

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1: Receive Engine 4 responding, 599 to West Central Street, apartment Charlie 12. Male party, 56-year-old. Drive even, cold sweat, no energy, can't keep anything down.
0: A5 is not responding.
1: A5 is responding, 599 West Central Street, apartment Charlie 12. Drag even, cold sweat, no energy, can't keep anything down.
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1: 28 West Central Street, Santa Fe, Burrito Grill. Holly is working a check on an elderly female that's a little dark gray Toyota Camry, parked on plate 7 Zulu. Seriously sleeping in the vehicle, going to be parked in the fourth spot in the lot. 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
3: Richard.

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